But I'd like to say it's great to be back. In Liverpool. Where all the great Scousers come from. Hey, look, we're going to finish off now with a number which you should know. It's called Humpty Dumpty. Do you know it? Oh, no. Do you know it? Come on, let's hear it. You know, we'd like you to sing the words. Humpty Dumpty sat on the wall. Humpty Dumpty had a great fall. No, sing the words and clap your hands and just go mad and throw your chalk ices and jump off the balcony and go crazy because we're in Liverpool. Let's go mad. Humpty Dumpty, here we go. Clap your hands.

Luister aanlyn op www.luisterfm.co.za. I know you moved on to someone new. 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

Lekker morgens met Hoor My en net voor het Dion Leroux in jou arms is. Local is lekker ons eie ooskaap talent. I just want to say happy birthday to my girlfriend Jessie. I hope you have an awesome day. I'll be there in 20 minutes. Hope you are ready to get spoiled rotten today and have the best day of your life from the one and only Jared. So Jared to my girlfriend Jessie, hope you have an awesome day and he'll be there in 20 minutes. Happy birthday to you. Sounds good to me. 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
1: You have family when you buy at King Kaas.
0: That's right, you have family when you buy at King Cars. And is daai tyd natuurlik woensdag, wiele woensdag. Justin, good morning.
3: Good morning, Jacques. Thank you for having me again.
0: Always a privilege to have you in the studio. En ook vir Derek. Derek, goeiemôre.
4: Môre, Jacques. 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
0: Altyd lekker om julle twee in die ateljee te. 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Normally, when Justin is in, it's EVs, EVs and EVs. So we obviously going to speak about that a little bit. But tell me, stock, Justin, stock is available in King Cars, the three branches itself?
3: Yes, we've got quite a lot of stock, over 250 vehicles to choose from. So we're ranging from anything under 100,000 up to 4 million rand.
0: Yeah.
3: Regardless, whatever you're looking for, we've got.
0: Yeah, your specific need will be met there by King Cars. Very, very important. But listen, it's important to understand that we're going to go, obviously, Saturday, great things are happening in Cape Road. Mm. So tell us more about that, because we did touch on a little bit last week, but I mean, we excited Dongfeng, the official launch with King Cars, the EVs. What's going to happen, man?
3: Yes, man, we are so excited. Saturday is going to be a huge family,
0: yeah,
3: day. And we're going to combine it with an actual demo day.
0: Okay,
3: so the day is going to be starting at 8 o'clock, it will end around about 1-2 o'clock, depending on when it starts calming down.
0: Yeah,
3: but we'll have jumping castles, face painting, we'll have Boerewors rolls, we'll have coffee available.
0: Yeah.
3: And then obviously all three products,
0: yes,
3: of our range will be available to demo. So everybody is welcome. Everybody is invited. Please come have a chat with us. Come see what we've got.
0: Yeah.
3: See what we're about. Hopefully we can change your life.
0: Definitely. And you know, when you get a nice coffee and you have a voice roll and all of that lekker things, you know, the kids can play. You can look at the great vehicles. And obviously to go look at the Dongfeng brand as well. Test drives. What's going to happen? How does it work? What do I bring with?
3: So obviously your license.
0: Yeah.
3: You can only qualify to drive if you've got your license, and it must be valid.
0: Yeah, of course.
3: Come rock up there, enjoy what we've got to offer.
0: Yeah.
3: The three vehicles that are on display will be the Box, a Vigo NAMI 06 and a 007.
0: Yeah.
3: Salesmen will be walking around there, grab them, tell them you want to take a drive, go for a demo, experience it, and if you need more information, obviously we'll be on the floor there,
0: yes,
3: waiting to hand that out.
0: Ja, lekker. 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
0: Ja, sien.
3: Dis reg, dis reg.
4: Dongfeng of King Cars, beide.
3: Oh, ja, I'm a little mixed.
0: You got different hats there, right? So jy draai die een voor en draai die ander een om, as jy net te wees. But it is interesting. As jy ons praat oor Dongfeng, dit is natuurlik by King Cars in Kaapweg. Justin, tell us the address. How do they find you if they don't know where it is?
3: All right, so we've got a house at 340 43 Cape Road. That's where our Dongfeng brand is situated, the main office. Obviously, any of the branches you can go pop into as well and query about it, and we can get a vehicle up to you as quick as possible.
0: Yes.
3: So we are already available and very flexible with regards to how we can do the demos.
0: Yeah.
3: If you don't want to come into the branch, give us a call, WhatsApp me. I'll give you my number online now. And then we can make arrangements to come out to you to demo the vehicle.
0: Yeah. 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
0: Dis reg. So baie belangrik. Nou kom ons praat oor die drie modelle, Justin, the three models that you've got. Let's start with the box. It's a smaller type of vehicle. I would almost say like a type of polo, you know, that type of size. But I've driven that for 2 days as well last week. But I'm going to speak my experience about that. But that's a lovely vehicle.
3: It's absolutely a fantastic car. And I mean, like I said to you previously on all my shows, it's been a life-changing experience changing over from EV, from us. And I can't see myself going back. It's been absolutely amazing. I went away the weekend and all I missed was my EV cars.
0: I would believe that.
3: But yeah, we're starting off with the box as our entry into the market. It's selling for $349.
0: Yes.
3: So we are very competitive with a range of plus minus 400 Ks and fantastic space. I mean, we can talk about all the technology that's
0: inside. There's enough.
3: It's absolutely insane. It is a life-changing experience that people need to actually drive.
0: Yeah.
3: It's difficult to explain something to somebody that hasn't experienced it. So use Saturday as the day that you come and meet us and meet the cars and experience this life-changing opportunity.
0: Yeah, it's a normal vehicle. Tell me about the colors of the box.
3: Sure, quite a couple. I've got a berry green, which is almost like a canary yellow. I've got a stone white, which is I wouldn't say it's metallic. It's more like an off-white, but beautiful looking. I've got a baby blue. We call it rain blue.
0: Beautiful color,
3: It's absolutely stunning. I've actually got that in demo at this point. I think that's the one you drove.
0: Yeah.
3: And then there's this purple vehicle. It is absolutely fantastic.
0: Yeah. So the colors is beautiful. Mm. Then we go to the Vigo. That's the SUV, the bigger model, family model. It's got everything in for the family.
3: Yep. It's our entry into the family side of it. A little bit higher, a little bit more power, boasting 120 kilowatts worth of engine performance or electric performance, we can put it that way. A range on that's about 400 Ks, ample space. The model that we're running on our demo is the E3, which is the top of the line, coming with panoramic roof, full 360 camera.
0: Yes.
3: It's got lane assist, accident prediction, it's heated and aircon seats.
0: Yeah,
3: it's phenomenal. It's quite the experience.
0: Yeah, definitely the experience. I've driven that, obviously. And then we go to the sports model. I mean, everybody wants one. Everybody needs one. Is the 007. It's not called 007 just for any reason. There's a reason for 007.
3: Yeah, that is our performance entry into the market. The vehicle is the sleek, stylish sedan, boasting a 400 kilowatt power output on a four-wheel drive system. I have ordered in a 200 kilowatt as okay. well, which is a rear-wheel drive. The range on that 200 kilowatt is just onto 600 k's.
0: What?
3: Wow. The 400 kilowatt E2 that I've got now is running at 500 k's range.
0: Yeah.
3: And an absolute experience. The finishing off on all three of the models yeah. is absolutely exquisite. It's every time people drive the cars, they keep commenting on the finer details and yeah. the actual finishing, the space on the car, and the quality of the actual build.
0: Yeah. The 007 itself, I mean, it's a sports model, although you can drive it daily. I mean, you've got the power, but when you put your foot down, there's not a lot of cars, I think, that's going to go with that. I mean, 3-something seconds to 0 to 100.
3: 3.9 seconds.
0: Come on. You know, it's like the blood going from your feet to your head in like 2 seconds. You know, I've experienced that. It's a monster of a vehicle, and you cannot get around it that it's an electric vehicle. There's no motor. There's the exhaust pipe wat achter ras. Soos die ou Dani. It's incredible. It's quiet.
3: Now, the performance is out of this world. I haven't experienced performance like that. You obviously don't have any clutches or gearboxes yeah. or anything to slow it down. So as you put your foot down and plant it, it's instant.
0: Yeah,
3: it is absolutely instant. I keep joking around with everybody, and I have mentioned it on the radio.
0: You have to mention
3: the
0: it.
3: Truth.
0: Yeah.
3: If you've got heart problems
0: don't
3: or high
0: it.
3: Blood pressure, please do not drive the car, because you aren't going to feel well after that.
0: Very good. You did 007 ervaar.
4: Ek is absoluut verlief en verkoop op hom. Maar die mooiste vir my was toe Justin die passagiers sitplek langs my gesit het.
0: Ah, dis jou beurt.
4: Ja, sy oë. 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
0: 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Dan stop die mense, hulle kyk, they want to take a photo of it. They want to know what car. Is this electric vehicle? We don't hear anything. There's no beat. And when you tell them it's 400 kilowatt, it's like nee, jy praat die waarheid nie, you know. It's 100 kilowatt on every wheel. It's incredible.
3: Like you said, rightfully so. I don't think there's anything that would walk it robot to robot, or
0: yeah.
3: not much
0: yeah,
3: in
0: not
3: Port
0: much.
3: Elizabeth
0: yeah.
3: at this point in time. It is a fantastic experience, and it is definitely our wow factor
0: yeah.
3: in our product range. Please do come on Saturday. Come have a look. Take it for a drive and experience this life-changing
0: yeah.
3: experience.
0: Before we go to a music break, you know, I had the box last week, that light blue color one, for 2 days. I enjoyed it. You know what, Justin? Because I've driven the 007 and obviously the Vigo, you know what, that's got more wattage on that, kilowatts on it. I thought, okay, 70 kilowatts, it sounds okay. I'm wondering if this car is going to drive okay. You know, and I've driven it and I was pleasantly surprised. I went onto the highway and I thought, okay, I can drive 120 on the highway. That's, you know, that's a legal limit. And I went up to that and it was like cruising at 120, because I thought, ek gaan sukkel om daar uit te kom, want I'm used to the higher kilowatt cars. Man, and I tell you, I was pleasantly surprised on 70 kilowatt, but ample enough power, ample enough space for a smaller vehicle that you can drive every day.
3: Yeah, it also blew my mind the first time I drove it, and I drive it often.
0: Yes.
3: Obviously, with less moving parts, no engine, no gearboxes, no clutches, it is able to put down the power instantly as you put down your fuel
0: yeah.
3: or your pedal. The car overtakes perfectly. It has got ample space. It is very stable on the road with 17-inch rims. It really handles well.
0: Yes.
3: And with the range of 400 k's, it's absolutely the best buy.
0: It makes sense.
3: Makes sense.
0: Just makes sense. Besig om wiele woensdag saam met King Cars. Ons praat oor 'n groot dankving, oop dag. Net hierna gaan ons praat oor 'n werkswinkel wat oopmaak.
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0: nice. Thank you, King Cars.
1: That's quite a spoil.
0: That's quite a spoil. So go buy your EV on Saturday and you maybe win something like that. Tell me about a workshop that's opening.
1: So currently we've got two approved workshops in Port Elizabeth that are servicing our clients. Keep in mind that you only service the car every 2 years or 30,000.
0: Yes.
1: But in the process of us upgrading and getting bigger, we are opening up our own workshop at our new branch at Kitching. So it will be, we actually started setting it up now. We'll get signage up shortly.
0: Yeah.
1: We should be operational in the next couple of months. We can service your every need as well.
0: That's good to know. Obviously, with the Dongfeng backing warranties, that makes it even easier and better.
1: Running through it, there's quite a mouthful, but starting at the top, you've got a 10-year unlimited kilometer battery warranty, an 8-year 120,000 service plan, a 5-year 150,000 factory warranty, and a 5-year unlimited kilometer roadside assistance.
0: Sure.
1: And that's massive backing from a brand that is entering into the market with a bang.
0: Yeah, true. I mean, it's totally with a bang. We talk about questions, and there's a lady that asked me about question. Insurance. Is the normal insurance on an electric vehicle, does it work? Does it operate like that?
1: Yes, straightforward. You insure the car for the value, not the product. So for a 350,000 rand car, you will be insured for a 350,000 rand car.
0: Yeah, because people ask, if I come in now in an accident, what's going to happen with the vehicle? How's it going to work? And you told us even the insurance is not too bad, though.
1: Not at all. We delivered one off on Friday, a box. Insurance quote there was 820.
0: Wow.
1: That's on a 350,000 rand car. Insurance is actually not bad. It's cheaper than most traditional vehicles.
0: No, I would believe that. So that's amazing. So obviously on Saturday, it's the big opening of Dongfeng, and it's in Cape Road, and al die lekker dinge wat daar gaan gebeur, en natuurlik luister FM wat daar gaan uitsaai. Jy nou luister vir 'n lekker koppie koffie, jy gaan 'n goeie ene kry, want King Cars glo ook in goeie koffie. But listen, the main thing for me, Dongfeng is the great brand, but the backing of King Cars is what it's all about, Justin.
1: 100%. We've got 30 years of experience, and obviously with our morals and ethics that we've got in place, we've been servicing our clients for that long and kept our doors open as a result. We're expecting to be here for 30 or 60 more, and it's unlimitless.
0: Yeah.
1: And you get to have all the knowledge that our managers and our sales staff have.
0: Yeah.
1: I mean, our general staff turn, how can I say, our staff time frame is on average about 15 years. I think our longest residing employee is, 29 years?
0: What?
2: 32
1: years. 32
0: years.
1: We've got a wealth of knowledge and we'd love to share it.
0: Yeah. I mean, when you talk about people working there, I praat jy nou soos die van wat sê, ek werk ver oor die 20 jaar. Derek, jy is al hoeveel jaar by King Cars?
2: Ja, gaan over 28 jaar.
0: En jou vrou is langer as jy dan, hè?
2: Ja, sy is langer as ek.
0: Ja, sy is die...
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0: 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What time does it start?
1: 8 o'clock until 1 o'clock.
0: 8 o'clock till 1 o'clock, so die vieren gaan brand, jy sal het sien daar, jy sal luister FM daar kry, kom ry bietjie toetsbestuur daar voertuig, jy moet het vir jouself doen. I think the main question is here, if you have never driven it, you won't never understand.
1: Agreed.
0: You have to go and drive it to understand what, because people say, jylle praat net, but you have to go and drive it before you would understand what we are talking about.
1: Definitely. It's like I said, I keep saying, it's a life-changing experience, and it's money saving in your pocket month to month to month to month. If you're running solar at your house, obviously, then it's for free. It gets even better. But it is the ideal vehicle for, how can I say, creating savings in your life. It's an ideal vehicle for a business operating, running around Port Elizabeth. The savings are absolutely real. And please, you guys are more than welcome to contact me. WhatsApp me on 082-329-3322.
0: Yes.
1: I'm more than happy to share the information and I can help you understand the financial savings that you would make.
0: Of course. Derek, Golfdag, wat 'n maand vind dit plaas?
2: Ja, Jacques, dan is hij twee.

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1: Word deel van die King Cars familie, waar jy altyd ware omgee en persoonlike familiediens kan verwag. 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
0: You have family when you buy at King Cars.
2: That's right, you have family when you buy at King Cars. 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Die drie takke, Justin, where can they find the three branches in Port Elizabeth?
3: All right, our newest and latest addition is at number 1 Kitching Road, Charlotte.
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2: Mm-hmm.
3: Contact number there is 041-001-1958. 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
2: Uh-huh.
3: Contact number is 041-487-1241. 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
2: You'll get all the vehicles there. And now obviously the winner of the 500 Rand fuel voucher, there's a lady that followed you like a policeman.
3: Yeah, I thought she was a cop. Eh?
2: So yeah. Trudy Willifee.
3: Well done and congratulations, Trudy. That's quite an interesting experience I had today.
2: You will make contact with Trudy.
3: I will. Straight after the radio show today,
2: yes.
3: I'll make contact with you, Trudy. The condition is you need to go for a demo in that Vigo, and then I will give you the voucher for the fuel.
2: That sounds like a bargain. Before we go, this week I had the 2015 Renault Sandero, the 900T Expression, going for 98,990. That's a 2015 model. It's got 148,000 kilometers on. 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
2: I will enjoy it. Thank you so much to King Cars. Julle sommer hierdie week sien. 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
2: 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Justin, thank you.
3: Thank you so much for having me again.
2: Yes, always having you nice to have you in the studio.
3: Thanks again, guys.
2: Nou, van my kant, het was heerlik om saam met jou te kuier. 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

0: Breakfastman gepraat van snorre en Bart is die man met die snor met ATO. 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

0: hier is die type muziek wat je aanzet als je daar in die badkamer uitkomt en je wil voor je liefje een beetje bederf. 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Samen met Monique is hier zo. Dit is We Sell Houses. En het is goed om samen met jou te wees, soos elke woensdag. It's good to have you here, We Sell Houses. Samen met Monique, how are you guys?
1: Very good, thank you, Nick. And you?
0: Good, good. Fat friendly and food and
2: yeah, fat and fit and flourishing.
0: There we go. See, happy, happy. Today we're talking about something that could potentially cost a buyer or a seller a lot of money. Now, let's paint a picture. You found the house. You've negotiated the price. You've even signed the offer to purchase. Now, perhaps you've even celebrated with the family. And then something changes. The buyer says, actually, I've changed my mind. Or the seller says, I've thought about it and I don't want to sell anymore. Question, of course, is can you simply walk away? Does the buyer have a cooling off period? And what happens to the estate agent's commission? And what could happen if one of the parties simply refuses to go ahead? Simon and Monique, we sell houses.co.za. You're here to unpack what happens when a transaction for property goes wrong.
1: Yeah, we thought this was a very good topic and deserved a good deep dive.
0: Definitely. humans are humans and we change our minds a lot, so this thing I'm sure does happen. Monique, let's start with what happens if I've signed the offer to purchase, but I've changed my mind. Surely I have a few days to cancel or consider?
1: Well, you know, that is one of the most dangerous assumptions a buyer can make. So it's not just that there is no general cooling off period simply because you've changed your mind about buying a house. There is a limited 5-day statutory right under the Section 29A of the Alienation of Land Act, but it only applies to specific circumstances. So most importantly, the typical residential, it's got to be a residential transaction, and it must be to the value of 250,000 rand or less. So it can't just be a vacant plot, it must be a home at 250,000 rand or less, and you must be a natural person, so not a company, a trust, or anything like that. So basically what we're trying to say is that in the everyday buying and selling of homes, anything like, you know, anything more than 300,000 rand or up, you know, the typical...
2: Anything more than 251,000 rand.
1: Yes,
2: or
1: that's
2: 250,000 rand in 1 cent, if you really want to speak legalese. And let's be honest with our listeners, how many people here are buying and selling houses for less than 250,000
0: rand? Exactly. I don't even think I've seen a house for that price, for that price or less.
1: I know.
2: Yeah. So, there is no get out of jail.
0: For me, hearing about the Colchester for 700 and something that you guys were listed, I was like, well, that's cheap.
1: Yes.
0: So for me, hearing 250, I'm like, that can't be.
1: I know. Something.
2: Yeah.
1: No, that's crazy. So ultimately, there is no cooling off period that applies to property.
0: I say, and obviously, with that amount, I think the 250. I'm guessing that initial law was long ago, if that was the amount, because property was probably cheaper back then.
2: I think it's 1985 off the top of my head.
1: So not too long ago, but
0: but still long enough for you can see the price.
2: I love the way she says 1985 is not too long ago.
1: I was alive, so it's not that long.
0: Can we just mention, ek was gebore in 1985, so just this grown man, 41 years old, was born 85. Simon, so what actually happens once the offer to purchase has been signed and accepted?
2: So the really important thing here is you need to remember that once that contract is signed, it is binding. So as a buyer, once you've signed it, you cannot run off and say view a property tomorrow and say, oh, I actually prefer this one, I want to withdraw it. Once you've signed it, that's it. You are committed to that contract. Then once the seller signs it, then it is binding on both parties. So once the buyer signed it, they are committed to buying it until the seller says yes or no. If the seller says yes, then it's a binding contract between both parties and neither party can change their minds. And the buyer will have the obligations to fulfill. They will have to produce the guarantees. They will have to apply for a bond. And something that's very important here is just sending off some fake information to apply for a bond is what's known as fictitious fulfillment. And that will not get you off the hook either. You can't suddenly now make sure try and make sure you don't qualify for a bond that 2 weeks ago you supplied the information to show
0: that you do.
2: You can. From the seller's point of view, the sellers can't say, oh, actually, I think I've decided I want to keep my house. I don't want to sell it anymore. Mm. You've unfortunately committed to selling it. You can't back out either.
0: Mm. And now I've got some questions just popping up to my head. Obviously, then, but if both parties decide, okay, it's okay. If the seller says, fine, you can cancel, we understand, then it's fine. Or not.
1: So we do cover that question a little later.
0: Is it still coming up? Yes. Okay, is it still coming up? I was interested. See, just good questions pop
1: it
0: into my head.
1: It is a good question.
0: But let's talk about the clause in the offer to purchase that would be dealing with this whole thing. What is that clause?
1: So that's what I wanted to clarify. It is called the default clause. Mm. So this wording may vary from OTP to OTP, because every agency may word it differently or an attorney may word it differently. But essentially, it is the clause that discusses what happens should one of them falter on this agreement. Mm-hmm. And it is serious. So it means that you can't just walk away and not have implications. It depends entirely on why the transaction can't proceed, obviously. Mm-hmm. I mean, you know, everything is reasonable. If there is a death or something crazy, you know, something like that, obviously, that would be a good reason to cancel. But ultimately, if the purchaser simply fails to fulfill an obligation, well, if either party, as we've determined, there will be a cause to remedy. So there will be costs to pay. So there will be things like wasted costs from the attorney's point of view, and there would also be agent's commission. So, and also if there's anything else done, like, let's say, the wiring certificate and things like that, all of those would still need to be paid, whether it was cancelled or not.
0: Off the top of my head, because I think the things are intricate, because I've heard this before, if I'm the buyer, for example, because I think I've heard this before with friends in my life, but if I'm a buyer and say now they've gotten to the point where they signed the offer of purchase, everything, but then with them buying the new house, it relies on them selling their old house.
1: That's right.
0: You often hear of people saying, oh, we're struggling to sell our old house, so we can't get the new house yet. Is there a time period that expires?
1: Brilliant question, Nick.
2: Yes.
1: Okay. So that is actually what is called a suspensive condition. Mm-hmm. Okay. So typically that would be worded like that in the OTP. Mm-hmm. They'd be saying, okay, we need to sell this, but we can only buy this if we sell this property. Mm-hmm. Listed at this is the address, and this is the attorney, you know what I mean, or whatever details are on there. This is the price we're expecting, or whatever details they have. And then it'll be by this date. So it's either in a month's time or in 2 months' time. And after that date, they either then can come up with the money by some miraculous way, like they can prove they've got the cash or whatever it is, or it lapses, and they'll have no penalty to themselves. So that is what's called a suspensive condition. So you're not in breach if you've stipulated that in the OTP. That is 100% legit, and that's good.
2: Just to touch on that, this is why you're always in a much stronger position if you sell your property free of suspensive conditions before you start shopping for another property, because that effectively means you are you are better than a cash buyer, because you have a piece of paper to say the money is in an attorney's trust account, I am ready to buy. Mm. Whereas if you, and I'm sorry, listeners, I'm digressing down the pathway here, but I actually think it's quite important. If you make an offer to purchase subject to the sale of your property, there is a very strong chance that somebody else may be able to come up with the cash first, and you will lose that sale. So it's always better to be shopping with as few suspensive conditions as possible, especially one that results from the sale of a property.
0: Because I can think it's like a double-edged sword, because if either I sell my house first, but then I have a time frame to get out so that new people who bought my house get in and then I can move on the new house, or I wait because I'm scared I'm not going to like the new house, and then you stuck with two properties, the one doesn't sell, and the other one you have to come up with the money. Mm. So I think it's a catch.
2: I can solve that catch-22 because I have just sold a property, and the exact suspensive condition was this property is sold subject to the seller purchasing suitable alternative accommodation within 60 days of the sale of this property. Should the purchase purchaser fail to do this, this period may be extended.
0: Okay, yeah. So that's nice.
1: So you are covered
0: in these contracts. Yes. Very interesting. After the break, we'll check the WhatsApp line for questions. So if you do have a question for Simon and Monique, Steve wants a WhatsApp, offer a voice note, 082-333-667. Ons hou aan met die musiek. Bikkie rock as ons terugkom. Bon Jovi, net na die breek.
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0: Bon Jovi, Wanted Dead or Alive. Goeie musiek, goeie musiek. Good music is good music. Ons woon vandag saam met Monique in die ateljee. We sell houses. Dis die property plot. Soos elke woensdag hier so op die middag saam sein. Ons is hier so tot so net voor 2:00 toe. En ons kyk na 'n paar WhatsApp boodskappe that we got in for the property plot. Here's a question. Guys, if you don't mind looking at them. What if you don't get a loan from the bank to buy the house after you put in the offer to buy the house? You know, that doesn't sound like
1: a... Okay, so yes, that is a very good question. This one touches on the same...
0: Do you put in the offer to buy the house? You know, that doesn't sound like a...
1: Okay, so yes, that is a very good question. This one touches on the same...

0: What do you say? So whatever my circumstances are, I'm busy with a divorce. If my wife doesn't take everything, I'll buy your house. Put it in the contract. It's fine.
1: That's correct.
0: There you go.
1: Okay. Well done. You're a fast learner. What can I say?
0: As long as I don't have to go through it, it's fine. Candace Seller, here's another message. Candace Seller changed their mind and decide not to sell anymore.
2: Generally not. Once the binding agreement is in place, both parties are bound to it happening. Mm. We actually had a case a while ago where the seller, the buyer actually sued the seller to force it to happen. It's a painful process, but it can happen. And that's why we say, please do not enter into an agreement unless you are certain. Mm. And the default clause, basically how it works is the party that is not in default will give the party that is in default 7 days notice in writing to remedy it. And if they don't remedy it, then they can claim specific performance or cancellation and damages. It's sadly, that's where the lawyers come in.
1: So just to clarify, these are sent by the lawyers. Mm. So obviously nobody actually gets hold of their buyer or their seller and contacts them directly. Whenever we say these things, it's always through a conveyancer.
0: But you work through a lawyer or someone who's an illegal.
1: You would instruct them.
0: Another question, it says, can I sign an offer on two houses and see which one is accepted? I think I can just say no there.
1: Yeah, you see, I have actually been asked this before. And
0: well, that's what I would guess, sorry.
1: Yeah, no, but you're right. So you may not, because you are actually, you know, that would be like you're putting in a bid, you know, but you're not. Mm. This is an actual contract. So once it's accepted, you're legally bound to follow through with it. So you may not put an offer on two different properties. In fact, when I fill in an OTP with somebody, I'll often say, have you been viewing many houses? You know, and then often they'll go like, oh, yes, we're putting an offer on this house on Wednesday. And I'm like, okay, well, has the agent come back to you to say whether it was accepted or not? And if they say no, then I very cautiously, I tell them, you know, I'm so sorry, you have to wait to get an outcome. Or otherwise, if it hasn't been accepted and your date has expired, then, you know, it's fine. But if the date is still valid, if you've given them until Sunday, next Sunday, and you suddenly decide on Friday you want to put in another property, you may not.
2: This is where my wife and I will disagree. Mm-hmm. And because I did this last week and the offer wasn't successful, but what we did was we made the second offer with a clause that said, this offer is subject to the cancellation of the first offer on this property.
0: I was just going to ask that.
1: But that's if you're the seller.
2: No, you can do that as a buyer too.
0: I was going to ask if you can put that stipulation in your OTP. That's what I was going to ask.
2: So you can make an offer. It's not advisable because you're going to have lots of people running around juggling lots of balls.
0: Yeah.
2: But it is something that you
0: can
2: do.
0: It causes stress.
2: And in this particular instance, the buyer was very confident that the first offer was going to fail because of various things. So they said, and they didn't want to lose the second property. So I said, well, we make it subject to the cancellation of the first offer. And everyone was happy. In the end, they didn't get either property, but such is life. But it is possible to do, but you cannot, as Monica said, run around and make two unconditional offers on two different properties simultaneously, unless you have the money to pay for
1: both. To pay for them, because if they're both accepted, you will have to go through with both, or otherwise be facing a breach, and then still have costs to pay.
0: Then a Nick question, if you don't mind.
2: Yes, we love Nick questions.
0: I've seen this, I think, in Springfield. I saw it years ago, driving past or riding past in my 20s. You see a house that says for sale, but it says private sale. Mm-hmm. Do all these things fall away? If it's the owner selling it himself, what does that mean? What does private sale even mean? And then do all these kind of contracts fall away, or can they still do that?
1: No. So essentially, okay, Sam, you can talk.
2: Oh, okay. Right. So a private sale will still have a contract between two parties.
0: Okay.
2: And technically speaking, any contract to sell property needs to follow the five P's, which is the property, the parties, the price, possession, and payment. Hmm. So property is fairly easy. It's the house you're selling. The parties are who's selling it. The price is the money. The payment is how it will be paid. Will it be bond, cash, and when will that happen? And possession is when will possession pass from one person to the next. So provided all of those are in place,

0: and you have a valid and binding contract, you can sell it as a private seller. Mm-hmm. The catch is, and it's very important in South African law, you may not sell property verbally. It has to be reduced in writing and signed in wet ink. Electronic signatures don't count either, and we have seen deals go south because somebody's used an electronic signature. So these are all the nitty-gritty things about why you are far better hiring an agent and competent attorneys to help you deal with the process. And I can see my wife is dying to add something.
1: But I want to say that there will always be a default clause in an OTP. Mm-hmm. So whether it's a private sale or not, you know, you may not just not go through with a sale and walk away penalty free.
2: Change your mind kind of last minute. Let's talk about the estate agent. You guys, of course, if the buyer and seller agree not to continue with the sale for whatever reason, doesn't the sale just fall away and do you guys lose your commission?
0: So the short answer is not necessarily, because in most offers to purchase, the commission is earned on date of signature, not date of payment. So as soon as the agreement is signed, the seller becomes liable to pay it.
2: Okay, so the OTP is signed, done.
0: Yes. Done. So if they decide to cancel it, then usually they would be jointly and severally liable to pay the commission because the sale has happened. It's the fact that it's been cancelled is because they've changed their minds. And it's always a tricky one. The simple answer is please don't let it get that far. Make sure you're certain about what you want to do before we start and rather than later.
2: Then a question that makes me remember that good old show on TV, Fair Deal, with Isabel Jones. And if you guys remember, how does the Consumer Protection Act apply to buying property?
0: It 99% of the time doesn't. The Consumer Protection Act's cooling off periods do not apply to real estate. And the only time the CPA can directly apply is one, if you're buying directly from a developer. Mm-hmm. And even then, there are shades of gray. And then the most specific point, but it will almost never happen, is if the sale results from direct marketing. So somebody phones you up and says, Nick, I've got this amazing house. It's only 1 million rand. You know, are you happy to buy it? Nick, you say, yes, no problem. Send me the paperwork. You sign the paperwork, send it off back, and then you go and view it and you realize this 1 million rand house is not nearly so great. And you say, well, oh, I'm so sorry. In that case, you have 5 days to cancel.
2: Okay, cool.
0: But in the ordinary course, if you view a property, sign an offer to purchase and start that, and the seller accepts it, the Consumer Protection Act will not apply at all. You will have no protection under the CPA.
2: And obviously that is great for people that buy from out of town, like someone in Cape Town buys a property in P, they can't physically come look at it themselves right away.
0: So unfortunately, no, because that's not direct marketing.
2: Okay.
0: That's literally, you have seen an advert on the thing.
1: Portal.
0: Mm-hmm. You've made an offer and it's been accepted. That's
1: a different
0: standard sale. That would be the same as if you wanted to buy a dog box on Gumtree and you said, here's the money, send it to me, and the dog box that arrives isn't great. It's
2: footstoots.
1: Yeah, so Simon's referring to Section 16 of the CPA, which is to do with direct marketing, but it's not actually. And the only way it applies to property is if it was something that you were told only over the phone, like a special deal once off, like when somebody tries to sell you a mobile device or something like that. Then you have protection from the CPA.
0: Direct marketing is when the seller contacts you. In the instance of if you've responded something to an advert on a portal, you've contacted the seller. Direct marketing at all.
2: We have another one or two questions. Yeah. Christo on WhatsApp wants to know, wat gebeur as ek aanbied om 'n hoër prys betaal vir 'n eiendom wat klasie ander offer?
1: Okay, so if it says under offer, then we know that there was an OTP that was accepted. So essentially that's what that would mean. So basically it's very unlikely that you could then put in a higher offer. So we also have to remember that estate agents are not allowed to disclose the price that they get for property. It does become general knowledge once it's registered in the deeds office, because then anybody can look it up, because that's a public document then. Yeah. But up until that point, as estate agents or property practitioners, we're not allowed to disclose that information. So, you know, you may be able to, let's say, if you see the advert that says under offer, you can contact the agent and just say, I'd like to put in my own offer. You could very much do that. Mm-hmm. But if they say, no, it's just a formality, the suspensive conditions are basically met, then you know you're wasting your time. But yeah, so I would say that even if they wanted to put in a higher offer, they would, and they were estimating they're going to pay above asking price, that's fine, but slim chance of getting it done.
2: Two questions, if you guys are keen. I've got two more questions here. I think this one's got more to do with financing. Fossey wants to know. I don't know. This is another one. No, sorry, that's about something else. He saw Jared, so first asked, what if I own a property and I want to buy another one? What should I do?
0: The first place to start would be to get your finances in place to work out how much you can afford and how you would be wanting to bond it and essentially get the vehicle right. And then, Jared, you're welcome to give me a shout. We'll chat through, put you in touch with Billy, who does all of our finance, and you can work from there.
1: Yeah.
2: And then Anonymous wants to know, tot en met watter bedrag moet kapitaal of wins belasting betaal word as ek 'n huis verkoop? Dit is 'n huis wat ek verhuur.
0: Then you pay, off the top of my head, and I'm not an accountant, you will pay capital gains tax on the full capital gain. So this is actually quite a complicated calculation, because if you bought the house before 2006 or 2008, then there's an appropriate amortization calculation. So what they do is they work out that there is, in 2008, this is the theoretical value of what the property would be, and then they subtract that from the total you sold it for. So let's say you bought the house in 1984 for 200,000 and you sold it for 2 million rand, and the calculation says that in 2008 the house would have been worth 1.4 million rand. Then only the 600,000 is applicable for capital gains tax. But then if you have any expenses that you can show that you've had to pay to maintain the house and all the rest, you can deduct that from the 600,000. So it really pays to have a tax accountant who knows what they're talking about help you with this.
2: Sounds complicated, so I'd rather get a professional.
1: Yeah, it's a fairly simple concept, but getting it all right, we do think the professionals should do it.
2: There we go. Simon, final thoughts today?
0: Please, I'd like to leave listeners with this. An offer to purchase is not an expression of interest. So it's not an option to buy a property.
2: It's not like I might take you to the dance.
0: Yes.
2: The other girl says no.
0: It is an absolute binding contract. So once you've entered into it, you can't change. You can't change your mind. You need to, and it applies to both parties. So it happens, people change their mind. Well, as you said, humans are humans. They change their minds. But please, buying a property is not one of the places to do it.
1: Yeah. And also, please read it and understand what you're responsible for. So if you need to do your bond application by a certain date, make sure that you know that and all of those details so that you're not in default.
2: There you go. Guys, my favorite part of the show. I've got my Monopoly money ready.
1: Okay, let's see if we can help you spend it.
2: For listings.
0: List for listings. Our Kensington property is under offer. We've got two offers, one of them above asking, and that's happily proceeding to bond. So yes, that's there. We have two offers on our Summit and Strand apartment in Bellemare too, and I am currently shopping for clients who, funnily enough, have sold their property, and they are looking for a minimum of two bedrooms with a garden. They have a budget of 1,050,000 rand, and they are currently shopping. They don't want a renovation project. They just want a nice, comfortable, move-in, family-ready home. So if any of the listeners in Leicester FM town have something that in that category that they're thinking of selling, it must be freehold, please get in touch.
2: There we go. And also, I know there's no no here.
1: Yeah. And then I also want to say we do free and no obligation valuations. So if anybody's thinking of selling and want to know what their property is worth, please get in touch with us.
0: Especially if it's in Kensington, Taybank, Westring, Lorraine, western suburbs, these are the areas that our client is currently shopping
2: in. Shopping for? Oh, that's cool. So I can like approach someone and say, I'm looking for a property there. Let me know if there's something.
1: There we go.
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1: Awesome. Thank you.
0: Thank you.
2: Lovely to have you. 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

0: Zons on ek is by jou en ek is by jou en Mark Marshall is by my, so hy is ook saam met ons hierso. 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Mark, what do you think about this word verwate? V-E-R-W-A-T-E.
1: It means even flowing, you know, like nothing bugs you, you're a very calm person.
0: Oh, really?
1: Nothing else is the matter with you. That is you're an easygoing person.
0: Really?
1: That type of thing. So your friends are easygoing with you. That's
0: I love it how wrong you are. In alcohol.
1: But I am convincing, aren't I?
0: Not really. If you were saying this to an English person, maybe.
1: Yeah.
0: But didn't know.
1: Yes.
0: Wat sê die hart vir ons? Die antwoord ook van die Afrikaanse taal. Word die woord verwate. 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So proud, very proud.
1: Easy like flying proud,
0: yeah. No, there's no such thing as a proud, easy flying person. Verwate op iemand neersien, verwate, nee. 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Mark Marshall's in die atelier. Mark, how's things going? You've been busy.
1: Going good, it's great that
0: tell
1: the sun
0: the
1: is out a bit.
0: Snakes picked up a bit.
1: Snakes have picked up a bit. Ah. Two nice call-outs in Jeffreys Bay that the lady, the NJ Bay, went to court.
0: Okay.
1: A pupadder and a spotted bush snake, which is not often seen, which is quite nice. So, good catch. A couple wormstung have come out recently.
0: Mm.
1: And unfortunately, one person was bitten this weekend.
0: No.
1: Was bitten on the hand.
0: Where, PE?
1: Yeah, in PE. By a small pupadder.
0: How, though?
1: Gardening.
0: A pupadder or a wormstung?
1: Baby pupadder. Yeah, okay. Bitten on the hand. And all sorted out and everything. I said to get a hold of me if it got worse or something, but no, I went to hospital, got sorted out, and then that's fine, yeah.
0: Was it a young person, older person?
1: Older person, yeah.
0: Oh, okay.
1: And also, I did a venomous snake course on Saturday.
0: All right.
1: And it was great fun. Ooh, okay. It was good fun. I started at 11, finished at 5, so it was
0: that's long.
1: Long. Yeah, but it was so interesting that people loved it.
0: Look, if people are interacting, it's like...
1: Yes, but that's the type of course I do, because I don't like to sit down and lecture. We have to get down and dirty with the snakes.
0: Look, if I'm going to do a snake talk with you for 4 hours, I'm going to expect you to be bitter. I want to see what you do when
1: worth
0: you get
1: a while, I did that. I covered the first aid. Not the bites, but they all had to put bandages on themselves, on each other, and learn the first aid. And then I hid snakes away. I hid them in a cupboard and on a shelf in the windowsill. And I said, you go look for the snake. And they had to go at the scenario and actually look for the snake and catch it. So very, very interesting. So it was lovely.
0: I've got a question here for you. Voordat ons by Radio Lawaai uitkom, and I don't know if you want to come look at the photo, or if I'll just describe it to you.
1: Yeah,
0: it says, hi Mark, been watching this caterpillar spinning for the last 2 days.
1: Okay, yeah.
0: He says, I guess the kids are going to start with their silkworms soon, but this is a green caterpillar.
1: A green one? Like, does it have a little stick coming out the back of it? Right?
0: I can't see because the cocoon is quite...
1: Is it? Okay.
0: It's getting there. But okay. It's very green.
1: I'm going to have a look quickly.
0: Looks like a sow worm. Jannie, ek het toe praat ek en hy van die lig af oor die syverums, en hy sê, ja, dit is syverum seisoen op die oomlik. So ek het hom gesê, weet jy wat, Mark, what you're going to have to do is as soon as you get your first sniff or someone tell you about silkworms, you gotta bring me some, and I can also syverums praat in die atelier.
1: I'll bring you a couple.
0: And then I'm gonna keep some syverums.
1: It's a brilliant hobby. I mean, here I am, and my kids all are grown, and I'm still keeping silkworms down then. So, this is one, it's nice to put the leaves in, see how they grow quickly, and eventually they stop feeding and start spinning, and it's a nice
0: one. Heinz says it does have a little horn, the caterpillar.
1: Yeah, that would be, it's a hawk moth.
0: A hawk moth,
1: yes. One of the hawk moth species. There's quite a few. And as a caterpillar, it's normally one which people don't like because it eats your arum lilies and your clivias like crazy. It's one of those type of...
0: The normal syvetums or the green one?
1: The green one. Yeah, the syvetums eat the mulberry leaves.
0: Yes, they do. Okay. Alright. Well, ons gaan een van die tijd praat oor syvetums. As ek hulle hierdie atelier het, en dan gee ons vir hulle name. Give them names. Goodness. We'll get 15 of them and then we'll give them rugby player names.
1: Okay, as long as you don't call them Silky or something like that.
0: No. We're going to call them like funny names.
1: Okay.
0: But like it's going to sound like the rugby
1: is it?
0: Names.
1: Okay, yeah, very cool.
0: Here we go. Daar het jy dit. 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
0: Ons Radio Lawaai is hierdie geluid. 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Oh, actually, you should introduce it now, because you actually want to talk about it.
1: Yeah.
0: The guesses are, Charles sê a para, Joey sê a krik, Anisha sê seker a para wat gaan opzit by sy nooi in die vlei aham, en baie opgewonde raak, as die vuurvliegie sy lampie pap raak. 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So a door hinge, a dry one.
1: Okay.
0: With some oil.
1: Yeah.
0: Some kind of frog. And then a woodpecker is another guess. Nick die rooi bors koekoek. Sy tussengeluide klink soos 'n meganiese horlosie wat opgewen word. Okay.
1: Whoa.
0: That's interesting. Brian says frogs and Karen say slung. What is it?
1: No. It is.
0: Wait. Before, yeah. Let me take a guess.
1: Yeah.
0: If as ek op het piepie, gaan ek weet of ek pregnant is of nie.
1: That's it. You are correct.
0: What is it?
1: It is called a platana.
0: Okay.
1: A platana in English, yeah.
0: Why is it in English? A platana?
1: A platana, they call it.
0: Really?
1: Or a platana, yeah. That's it.
0: So was it actually, well, the English was the first word, though.
1: Yeah.
0: Platan.
1: The platan, yeah. And then it got moved to the clawed frog. Because
0: clawed.
1: It's got little claws on its feet.
0: That's
1: what I call a clawed frog, yeah. But we know it as a platana. And the funny thing was, try and hold a platana. They are so amusing because they're so slippery. They literally slip out of your hands, out of your fingers. It's the funniest thing to hold. So when you get a chance, do it.
0: Are they not venomous?
1: Really not venomous, not poisonous, nothing like it. No. But I like your little thing what you said about them. Okay. The reason why is in America many, many years ago, they were sent from South Africa to America as a pregnancy test.
0: Yeah.
1: So if you think you're pregnant, you wee on it and then it starts ovulating and then you know you're pregnant because your hormones...
0: Does the para start ovulating?
1: Yes, yeah.
0: But how do you know the para's ovulating?
1: I think you can see eggs and things like that.
0: Oh, is that right?
1: Yeah.
0: But what if you wee on a boy platana?
1: No, but it must be a girl blood.
0: But how are you going to know?
1: But they're only going to accept the girl ones coming in. Not
0: yeah, but I'm talking about the United Africans. So I can plot down any time. How am I going to know it's a boy or a girl?
1: You won't know, but the guys who work with them know. Hard to tell the difference between the boys and the girls. Yeah.
0: Mark, think in elk geval, I don't think the people in South Africa use that method because
1: they don't even use it in America.
0: Because there were a lot of pregnancies in South Africa a few years. So I think that
1: But the problem is, it is a native species to South Africa. Therefore, it's used to the South African germs and pathogens and things like that. So it went to America.
0: And died.
1: And it survived even better. And then it got released and into the rivers with a fungus called the Chytrid's fungus. And now that fungus they're immune to, yet all the other frogs are not in America. So that little guy is becoming extremely destructive now to all the other frogs because of this disease. Yeah.
0: And they can't control it, obviously.
1: They can't. What they did in the past now was they actually isolate populations of frogs and they keep them in huge greenhouses to actually keep the species alive and going. Yeah, any threatened species they do that with now.
0: Yes.
1: Because of that platos. Mm. To actually keep the species alive and going. Yeah, any threatened species they do that with now.
0: Yes.
1: Because of that platana.
0: Well, they'd have to.

0: the water, but the Platana lives exclusively in water.
1: And there's so a lot of MP, obviously.
0: Permanent river water frog. Yeah.
1: Is it a river frog?
0: Yeah, and it jumps out sometimes and actually crawls around and looks for another place to make a pond. And, well, a pond to use. And whoops, pops in there and lives there happily. So
1: how many eggs do they lay at once, the frogs in general?
0: Oh, I'm not too sure. Some lay thousands. You know the raucous toad? That big frog, the big
1: brittle
0: toad.
1: Butter.
0: Not a brittle, that's a bullfrog. The other one, the one that makes lots of noise, and PE. That one can make a string of over 1,000 eggs in one day.
1: Yes.
0: Yeah, so there's a lot of little tadpoles can happen. Yeah.
1: It's been a while. When I was a kid, I remember going down to the river.
0: Yeah.
1: And there were a lot of butterfishes.
0: Oh, they are. Oh, I love it. Eh? Everybody, I reckon every single kid must have the time of having little tadpoles to raise. It's one of the best things in the world.
1: I think it's these cars vandaag. I don't think kids do that today as much anymore.
0: Yeah, they don't, but used to. But you should do it. I mean, it's great. You see the whole thing, the whole cycle of it turning to a frog. You see the whole thing. It's nice.
1: Have you met, in your talks and stuff, do you still meet kids who are like very interested in animals the way that the kids back in the day was, or not really anymore?
0: I do. You must remember that a lot of the kids that I do teach are nature kids. So they're actually there because they want to learn about nature. So it's great. I mean, I've had this one child. I've been teaching him for 7 years now. And he still comes back and he is into frogs. And he will still bring me frogs every time and say, "Listen, Mark, what frog is this? Tell me about this frog," and all that. So he's got a whole frog set up at home now with ponds and everything like that. And he's only about, I think he's 13 years old now. And he's so into it now, which is great.
1: Because I remember as a kid, I loved animals, insects and creatures that.
0: Yeah.
1: And I actually remember buying, I don't know if my parents bought it for me, if I bought it.
0: Yeah.
1: But it was like this little cage with netting in it.
0: Yes,
1: and
0: yes,
1: cat bugs and stuff.
0: Bug box. Oh,
1: a bug box, whatever. So I used to love those things, and I forgot.
0: Yes.
1: For years, I forgot that I actually had something like that.
0: Yeah, I've still got kids that bring bug boxes to my class.
1: I'm sure you still get them.
0: With a little bug in them. Oh, yeah, you can still buy them, yeah.
1: Probably at pet shops and things like that.
0: Yes,
1: yeah.
0: Or those
1: any
0: things online
1: stores,
0: and everywhere like that, yeah. But they still bring me bugs inside. They show me it.
1: You know what would be interesting to have? Because you always see it in the movies before we say goodbyes. I look at the things to see. But, and maybe we can talk about this one day. Ant farms. Is
0: ant
1: that
0: farms.
1: A thing?
0: Yeah. I haven't
1: like,
0: seen
1: I always
0: one
1: used
0: for
1: to wonder.
0: Years.
1: I always used
0: yes.
1: to wonder these ant farms, do they? Yeah. How do they survive if it's sealed? Like, I mean, you're keeping these ants, they're sand. How do you feed them? I mean.
0: Exactly, yeah.
1: I could never understand how that worked in the movies and footers.
0: Yeah, I kept them colony going on brown sugar. They love the brown sugar, and they got it. But you must remember, they don't live very long. So that's the only thing. They die off.
1: And then you have an ant farm with dead ants, and what's he putting on the plate? You don't let it bite any time.
0: Yeah, and then people have earthworm farms. And they love their earthworms, and the earthworms live a long time. That's something.
1: Do you know what never lasts with kids? And I know this also personally, not as a kid, but it was in my 20s. Yeah. You should remember this. Hamsters, they don't.
0: Hamsters, oh, shame. But they don't have a long life expectancy.
1: No, but I just mean a kid's interest in hamsters. I mean,
0: a kid's interest about a month and a half, and that's it.
1: But I mean, just go look at how many hamster cages get discarded.
0: Or lay
1: in your garage. Yeah, even no luister. Moenie eens maak of daar nie 'n hamster hok daar lê nie. Or maybe you just didn't buy an hamster because the ones with all the tubings are very hard to clean.
0: Yes. Oh, no.
1: It's an arc, maybe.
0: So the thing with the hamster is kids hold it for about a month and they don't hold it anymore. And then
1: and they lose interest.
0: Yeah.
1: Or they can't. And then you have to, it becomes part of their chores. Your huiswerk is now mak skoon for the hamster.
0: And then mom and daddy have to look after it, and that's about it.
1: And I think once or twice, then the kids are over it. I could honestly, I'm over it. Like, I'm loving my cat, though. Oh, she's so beautiful.
0: Cats are nice because they do have a personality and they're out of a cage. Mm. They sit on you. They can actually sit and cause nonsense with you. They can scratch you. They bite you and all that stuff. So good things to play with.
1: I love Buffy, my cat. She's just a kid. She's still a kitten. But I think it's time for us to say goodbye.
0: Yeah, absolutely.
1: Lisa Marie is on Finance. Ek is saam met jou soos ouder gewoontek op 'n klein Saterdag. Sy praat met Jamie Henry. And it is 20:06. So bly geskakel vir daai. But from me and Mark, thanks so much, my friend.
0: Thank you very much. See you next week.
1: It's been a lekker one. Ek speel uit met

0: Jakobus met Mila wat ons dan deur trek. Julle is ingeskakel hier op Klein Saterdag met my Lise Marie reg hier op Luister FM en ek wil baie groot welkom sê aan Jamie Henry. Good evening.
1: Good evening, Lisa Marie. How are you doing?
0: I am doing so well, especially when I get to speak to artists, because that means new music for the playlist.
1: 100%.
0: So, Jamie, let's start at the beginning. I mean, you are not new to music. You've been doing music for quite a while, but where did it all start for you?
1: Oh, goodness. I'll tell you, this is a fascinating story, and I might take up more of your time than you want me to.
0: You are welcome to.
1: I went to an amazing school up here in Joburg. And when I say an amazing school, it was a good school back then, but we had such incredible musical talent. Mm-hmm. And when I was in the old days, we used to call it Standard 6 and Standard 7.
0: Yeah.
1: I used to play a little bit of guitar, and I thought maybe I was a bit fancy, you know what I mean? And I had it. And I went down to a bar. I know I was in standard 6 or 7, but during the day, they used to have like an open mic night or an open mic day to find new talent. And I went down with my guitar and two guys played before me. And I actually left because they were so good. And I thought I thought, no, there's no ways. And then as I got a little bit older, these two guys actually made names for themselves in a huge way in the South African music scene. Uh-huh. And I then thought to myself at the age of 30 that maybe I did have a chance.
0: All right.
1: And I'll tell you that the first guy that played was Sito from Born of Worm.
0: Yes.
1: And the second guy was Art Matthews from Just Ginger.
0: Oh, wow.
1: And they were both at my school.
0: Oh, wow.
1: And I watched these two guys playing and I was like, this is not for me, obviously. I'm actually just useless. But I'm still friends with the guys at the time and at the moment. And
0: that's absolutely amazing.
1: So then I sort of went off on a different career path. And when I was 30 years old, I was living in Dubai. And I actually went to a braai with South African friends.
0: Mm-hmm.
1: And a guitar came around. And I sang one or two songs. And then I had band practice on the Tuesday.
0: Oh, my word.
1: and then I came home. And one of the first people I met when I got back home was Justin.
0: Yes.
1: And Justin Sarau, and we've been such great friends ever since, and we give each other a lot of cuck, but it's a beautiful friendship.
0: But I think that's the thing, is like, if you have music in you, no matter what the age is, whether you're in Senate 6 or whether you're at the age of 30, somewhere along the line, things kind of line up again and the right time arrives.
1: I think that statement is a bit like being South African. I think it's like, if you've got something in you, it's always got to come out. And I strongly believe, you know, every South African grows up playing in the red dirt. You know, I always say we play in the red dirt. And we have that clay, mm-hmm. and it gets within your blood,
0: mm-hmm.
1: and it gets within you. People go overseas and they travel and everything else, but South Africans always seem to come home eventually.
0: Exactly.
1: And I think South Africa always brings you home.
0: Oh,
1: it's about the soil getting into your blood and bringing you back home. So, yeah, I think it's the same with music. If it's in you, it's got to come out, and it'll come out at some point.
0: Well, I'm so glad you came home to music, because the song that I'm going to release shortly, Keep on Kicking, is absolutely amazing. And this you did in collaboration with Justin Sarau, like you say. Absolutely fantastic. How did it happen that the two of you decided to do this collab? Because there's quite a story behind this.
1: Yes, I met Justin, I can't even tell you, years ago. And Justin and I have a shared love for country music, actually. Mm-hmm. And Justin's he's actually quite decorated as a South African country music performer. He's been on big shows in the States. He's been to Nashville a number of times. He's been on Apple TV. I can't remember what the show was called.
0: Mm-hmm.
1: He's going to kill me. but anyway, I mean, Justin's
0: My kind of country. My kind of country.
1: My kind of country, that's it. And I've always been quite a supporter of his, and he's always been quite a supporter of my band.
0: Yeah.
1: I'm with Jasper Dan, our front Jasper Dan, and we're a little bit sort of more southern rock than country. But our new stuff is a lot more country. And
0: I mean, you've been doing Jasper Dan for 11 years now.
1: Yes, ma'am.
0: Mm-hmm.
1: That's correct, yeah. And Justin and I have always, you know, we've gone together with families, his family, my family. We traveled together to the Country Music Festival in Cape Town mm-hmm. 2 years ago. And last year, we go to the Kip shows together.
0: Oh, fabulous. And
1: we've always sort of said we're going to do a song together. And it actually happened in the beginning of this year.
0: Mm-hmm.
1: I just got back from spending some family time down in the Cape.
0: Mm-hmm.
1: I was back for about a week. Him and I had a conversation. I was back in Joburg. We were talking a bit of just catching up.
0: Yeah.
1: You know, as boys do. Cut prot. Is that, are we allowed to say that?
0: You are.
1: and he just said to me out of nowhere, he says, listen, bro, I phoned you. I've got studio booked tomorrow. Do you want to come record a song? And I was like, where are you? And he's like, I'm in Stellenbosch. I'm like, but I just got back from there, you know?
0: Yeah.
1: And anyway, it sounded like a ridiculous idea, but within 30 minutes, I'd booked a flight back down.
0: Wow.
1: And then he sent me like a voice clip of what he thought, you know, and then I sent him a voice clip back. And then I flew down the next morning. I wrote some lyrics on the way down, mm-hmm. you know, just focused, like really excited for the whole thing.
0: Yes.
1: I got to Sunset Studios just outside Cape Town.
0: Mm-hmm.
1: And we recorded the song there with Fred. Fred's from The Hills. I don't know if you know Fred.
0: Yeah.
1: He's amazing.
0: He really is.
1: we just put the song together, and by 4 o'clock we were done, you know.
0: Yeah.
1: And I think, you know, what quite often happens with a song is, you know, an artist writes a song or writes lyrics and then you go back to it and you go back to it and it takes a long time to get finished. And I think the beautiful thing of this song is we wrote it there in Stellenbosch for the most part.
0: Mm-hmm.
1: And we wrote the music there and it was in one day. We started at about 9:30 in the morning. We were finished by 4:00 and we were just like, this is it.
0: Yes.
1: This is us.
0: Yeah.
1: This is as raw and authentic as it is.
0: Mm-hmm.
1: And this is what we want to put out. And thank you for liking it, because you did say you did.
0: I love this song so much. And like you say, with your band as well, with Jasper Dan, you also do country, a little bit different to this. But is that generally the genre that you're sticking to?
1: Yeah, I think the Jasper Dan vibe is a little bit more sort of a southern rock kind of thing.
0: Mm-hmm.
1: So we sort of full drums, a lot of electric guitars, that kind of thing. Where I think the thing with Justin is more acoustic. There is more acoustic stuff coming into the Jasper Dan vibe. I mentioned before I was in Dubai, I was actually in a heavy metal band.
0: Oh, wow.
1: And so I think as I'm getting older, I'm just smoothing, you know.
0: Yeah.
1: I'm easing into the country vibe, so
0: it's like you say, the very South African thing, the storytelling in us, and we have. I mean, our country hard club is our country show, which is on a Sunday, which is also our SACMAF award winner. So we're very proud of our country artists. My co-host in the morning as well, Kharki, also has a couple of SACMAF awards. So country definitely is, and the both of them will tell you that it's not a genre, it's a lifestyle.
1: I believe that.
0: Yeah.
1: And I believe there's so much similarity between country music
0: mm-hmm.
1: and I don't want to say Afrikaans music, but but it's driven by our Afrikaans artists.
0: Yeah, it really is.
1: And there's so much similarity between that. And I think maybe what our goal should be is to bring a couple of Soties into the play here, you know what I mean?
0: There we go. We literally have two fantastic country artists right here at Laster FM who would be up for a collab any day.
1: Well, we're up for it as well.
0: There we 100%. Go. There we go. Jamie, it's absolutely fantastic chatting to you. I can't wait to share this song with our listeners as well. But before we do, where can people find you on social media? Where can they start following you if they haven't followed you yet? On which platforms can they find you as well as Jasper Dan?
1: Yeah, well, I think, before even all of that, I mean, You know, Justin Sarau is also, he's all over the place. He's on Justin.
0: Yeah, we spoke to him a couple of weeks ago. Yeah.
1: Yeah, and he's got a great song out at the moment called Brunnervein Bluff as well, which is a load of fun, which he's done with a couple of guys. But it's Justin Sarrao. Sarrao, sorry.
0: Yeah, yeah.
1: And he's on all the platforms on that. And we are on, all my stuff is through Jasper Dan. And it's all on Jasper Dan on Facebook, Jasper Dan ZA on Facebook. And on Instagram, we are Jasper Dan, jasper.dan.sa.
0: Awesome. So maklik om te gaan vind, gaan loer gerus op sosiale media. Julle kan hulle daar vind, natuurlik vir Justin en vir Jamie, en natuurlik ook julle gaan loer daar na Jasper Dan. Jamie, thank you so much for chatting to me tonight. I really appreciate it. And thank you so much for sharing your music with us as well.
1: Lisa Marie, thank you so much for having me. And on behalf of both of us, it's been an absolute blast. Thank you.
0: Oh, fantastic. Soos beloof, vir die eerste keer hier op Luister FM, Justin en Jamie Henry met Keep On Keeping.

was young, I could wait outside your school, 'cause your face is like the cover of a magazine.

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